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0: 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It crosses ML King and McFarland. For a 65-year-old female, chugging, difficulty breathing. 20-35.

0: This departure to the area of 2211, 2211 Montclair Avenue. 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It was secondhand information from someone not us.
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0: 2042.

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0: Four 12 North Dort Highway, be across of Coldwater, J.J. Lang, on a 60-year-old male, after all, E7 with another 6 people.

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1: Roger.
0: $3500 North Saddle Street, across from Pasadena. It's an estimated address for a 51-year-old male, third in difficulty breathing for an assault. I'm going to have you need short sleeves. He'll be at the corner of Saginaw and Pasadena with your gray shorts.
1: Okay.
0: You'll have E6 with you from downtown.

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1: 324.
0: This is Oxford talking from again. We're at Hastings in Glendale. Richard here.
1: Can you repeat to your Hastings in Glendale?
0: We're talking to the right now again. We're at Hastings in Glendale.
1: Copy that. May I be at Security 21?

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1: Can you copy, right?
0: Right, I'm away.

0: Are these going to be in the apartment? 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
1: A51, your call is 6186 Stonegate Parkway, right off of Calkins Road. There should be two officers on scene.
0: We were given a wrong address. We are nowhere near that. We were given Stonegate Drive. We're a good 20 minutes away again.
1: Okay, it actually looks like you're still not close enough. 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
0: 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Maple in the bathroom. For a 16-year-old male, alternator fall in the bathroom. You'll have E42 to you guys.
1: Copy, we'll be around.
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0: This is Arjita Lapeer Gardis, 2324 Lapeer Road, Crawford Highway. 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I need to be altered.
1: Control, Strauss.
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0: Currently, very fine, so in the first hour, we'll be out.
1: He's delayed by construction.

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1: Conversion is Thornton Highway, Lippincott. Thornton, Lippincott, see police on scene.
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1: The Tier 1, yes, in Otis Bills, Bristol.
0: Where else in that one to you?
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0: 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See police on scene.
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0: 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You're going to 12084, 12084 East Francis Road. Be across with Henderson for 74-year-old female breathing problems.
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0: Police on scene at Dort Highway and Lippincott are requesting a second ambulance for more. Arrestee with assault injuries. We're going to start you along with MMR Bravo 804, who's our enrolled. Both of your patients will be with officers there at the parking lot at this location.
1: Copy, Dort and Lippincott.
0: You're on that. Bravo 804, are you clear on the being that cricket?
2: Bravo 801, please.
0: They're 23.

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0: Venus Barracuda to Broadview of the States, 186 Monroe. Can I have your stage, please?
1: Copy that. Turn around.
0: 2223.

0: Bravo 326, this is Central.
1: Bravo 326.
0: Yes, ma'am. Could you add in the dispatch notes for this address that the patient does exceed the pediatric threshold? Thank you.
1: Sorry, that. And then we're also 893 for Tier 1, Montmore City.
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808 Mount Morris Street, House of Mount Saginaw, the First United Methodist Church, for a 37-year-old male. Trouble breathing. He feels like he's about to have a seizure. He's going through alcohol withdrawal. About 22-25, you'll be looking for a male in a gray hat, black t-shirt, tan pants.

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1: Heavy side 457.
0: Paper.
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0: Point Alpha 177 for residential structure, air density.
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0: We just start you to stage in the area of 25315 Burns Street. It'll be across of Delaware and Dort. You'll respond to your two.
1: En route.
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0: Ms. Starchy was ALS for our tier 1 at 1450 1450 Delaware Avenue. Before a 40-year-old male, chest pain. We do have Trip Bravo 320 en route. They are on scene right now. No county AL available. One of them is ICE. Pager Bravo 320. We have MEDAR started as ALS for you, if you can advise.
1: 320, we'll advise.
0: 2232.

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0: You can go ahead and cancel that ALS.
1: Center's clear on the cancel 2232. Also 738, are you clear?
2: Yeah.

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1: Hey, Nathan.
0: You can cancel
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0: For a state and moving hat for the tier 2 on the view road.
1: Repeat seconds to Flutter 133. Can 133 will appear roll be across the state, apartment 226, tier 2.
0: Sorry.
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1: A0469 westbound coming up on 75 and
0: 2491, Nandy Hills Trail, the across of Lennon, Tier 2.
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0: 531 for 5014 territorial vote, crossing the Tan Rush and Saginaw for a 77-year-old female.
1: Okay.
0: 2254.

0: Yeah, Redford, Rebel 7, or Tosh.
1: Mr. Rebel 7, or Tosh.
0: And we're going to be at Hurley and close it for that Tier 1 over course.
1: .303 Milford Court, across the state, Clark, Rising Estates, Apartment 1, Building 14A, girl, female, difficulty breathing due to asthma.
0: Sounds like cops will be around.
1: Okay, not 2255.

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0: Two oh one Redwood Lane. Okay, across from Pearson and DuPont, Wolfwood Manor. 34-year-old female, Justine.
1: Copy, en route.
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1: 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I'm sorry, say we have a county medic in route.
0: So E-64, I'm Tom.
1: 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Thank you.
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Pacific Green Prime, Mobile Home Park 1213, 1213, current lane off of Bristol Road. You'll see police on scene for a transport. Be advised your resident is hard of hearing.

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1: Is Lake McMarket, 2242 North Long Road. Be off of Wiggins. Your patient's a 30-year-old female, trouble breathing and vomiting. The call taker said the caller's being aggressive, so I'm going to try and outline.
0: Copy, should we date?
1: Stay firm for now just so I can figure out what's going on.
0: Copy, will do. You can show us around. Thank you.

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1: 35, go ahead.
0: Well, it sounds like the caller was being aggressive towards our call taker. There's a bunch of verbal trouble, so I'll keep you staged and send the deputy over first.

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0: Copy. We are at, one of the roads. 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

0: This is Doja to Montmorency Community Park, 1259, 1259 North Saginaw Street, they had crossed Roosevelt. Check on two individuals laying under a makeshift tent. They're behind the playground by the softball fields.
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1: Negative, they're tied up.

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0: can I have you stage for police in the area of 1517 1517 Greenbrook Lane? The cause of Hemphill and Fenton, tier 2.
1: Copy, Johnson route.
0: Route 103. And I'm probably tier 1.
2: Hello.
0: Are you still you, clear?
2: Negative. We located them. There's no medical.
0: Clear then. Medical 103. Probably the one, a DC one officer will be there.
2: Who's that? Traffic for 801.
0: Confirm. Will you need police out there?
2: Maybe send an officer to the original hall. There was threats being made. Maybe just have him stop by there.
0: Okay, did the original caller give an address?
2: Negative. I know it's the road right next to the street. When we walk back up, we're all the way located back behind the baseball fields. When we walk back up, I'll give an address.
0: Okay, thank you.

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0: Bray Road, across of Dodge. Police on scene. The 15-year-old female. 20th.
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0: I'm going to start you to stage for police at 3018 Dakota Avenue, be across the branch, tier 2.
1: Got me in route.
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0: 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Before a 37-year-old male, pain, trouble breathing.
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0: One 154 Rockaway Drive, Texas of Silver Lake and Ripley, for a 66-year-old male, trouble breathing.
1: Excellent.
0: And run a 243. Alpha 735, your fire department will be on fire ground 2.

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1: 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For a 66-year-old male, difficulty breathing and fever in room 5.
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1: T337-8337, East Cliff and Cat Boulevard. Cross a 50-year-old female, chest pain, trouble breathing.
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3093 Old Farm Court, the Cross of Lennon, for a 55-year-old male, vomiting blood with rectal bleeding. Patient is on blood thinners. You'll have E64 from downtown.

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0: 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She's nonviolent, no weapons. DLB 42 from downtown.
1: Yeah, in route.

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0: 1609 Kersley Park Boulevard, the across of Robert T. For a 64-year-old female, trouble breathing and stomach pain.
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Have you started the ALS for Tier 1 at 1609 Kersley Park Boulevard, across Robert T. Major Bravo 198 is en route for a 64-year-old female, trouble breathing and stomach pain. 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
1: Go ahead.
0: Maybe you can tell ALS.
1: I can flip 610. Patriot Alpha 191, are you clearing the cancel?
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0: Seven nine two. Your call out for the tier two in Forest Creek.

0: 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X-ray showing an aortic aneurysm. No symptoms at this time. Does have a cardiac history.
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0: 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Probably one if you could advise.

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0: Sixty-two fifteen, 6215 Stonegate Parkway off of Calkins. 61-year-old male, trouble breathing.
1: Cover that.
0: 806.

East 5th Avenue and MLK, intersection of MLK and East 5th. A 47-year-old male had a seizure and is at the bus stop.

0: 8133 North Duffield Road off of Mount Morris. 77-year-old female, so getting out of it. No injuries, just needs help up 155 pounds.
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0: 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Across the center, a 12-year-old female, trouble breathing.
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0: 1705 Bristol Court, Building 7 at Bristol Court Apartments off of Saginaw. You'll stage for PD Tier 2.
1: Cross those and out.
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0: 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A black tracks and a gray Sarah. There is a 70-year-old male looking to be checked out for a possible broken bone.
1: 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You can show us en route.
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0: 1116 West Bristol Road, room 154 at Strive off of Fenton Road. 28-year-old female in a seizure.
1: Copy that, female.
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0: Seven 6207 Oak Farm Road off of Lennon, a 95-year-old male, Tier 2. 906.

0: 6200 620 Grand Point Drive at General Motors SPO off of Hill Road. A 29-year-old male having chest pain and trouble breathing.
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1: 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Davidson and Center.

0: 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Maybe it was E63 from downtown.
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0: 17651765 South Door Highway at KFC of Lapeer. An approximately 30-year-old white female, pink shirt, khaki pants, is leaning on a rock in front of the building, not moving, hasn't been checked on.
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0: Center 2287 South Center Road, apartment 503 at Burton Place Apartments off of Looping Button at Burton. 4-year-old having chest pain. 1029.

0: South Saxon, East Atherton, intersection of East Atherton and South Saxon. Black Jeep and a red view of the Saber. Female in the black Jeep with an injured wrist.
1: 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Angel within route.
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1: Copy that. We'll be out.
0: 10:34.
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1: 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It'll be room 103. A 70-year-old male fell from standing tier 2.
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0: 1146 Beaufort Avenue, off of Horton Avenue. A tier two, you're going to stage for PD again. It's actually off of Mackinac.
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1: 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Were you able to make patient contact?
0: Hey, firm, we're with the patient now.
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1: .300,
0: go ahead.
1: We are staged. Copy.

0: Alpha 74, I have you for a possible arrest. It's an estimated address of 11-40-11240 East Richfield Road off of between Oak and Henderson. No lesion film information yet. Full arrest. You have 63 coming from Bristol and Torrey.
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0: 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Can you use that again?
1: Is that Western and Plainfield Avenue? Western and Plainfield?
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0: 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I'll be fine with just what we got on scene.
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1330-1330 Grand Court at Regency of Grand Blanc off of Hill Road. A 74-year-old male in respiratory distress, trouble breathing. 1152.

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0: 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A 68-year-old female, chest, neck, and head injury with difficulty breathing.
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1: Seventy-1 68 76 Miller. In off of Vassar and Burpee, a 15-year-old male having an allergic reaction and trouble breathing.
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0: 1431-1431 Norton Street, off of Saginaw. Caller has a petition for eval for a 29-year-old male. Caller is from previous response, but we do not have PD en route.
1: Copy. Your show is
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1: ...4392-4392 North Ashford Outdoor Adventures off of Richfield. A unknown agent will appear to you outside of Brett's Barbecue. Staff will direct you to them.
0: Yeah, that will be en route.
1: 1225.

0: 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Door A, 32-year-old female, 2, Yale State for PD.
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1: 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The patient's currently calling 911 to get police over here as well.
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0: 4034-4034 Visinia Way, room 1 at Visinia Gardens off of Jennings, a 9-year-old female with chest pain and left side numbness.
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0: 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What are your two in Thetford Township?
1: 817.
0: Lyle Meadow Lane off of Bray Road, a 80-year-old female having abdominal pain. 1244.

0: 11307-11307 North Linden Road, room 2 AMB Urgent Care off of Vienna. Patient is an 87-year-old female having low blood pressure, 70 over 40. Tier 2.
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0: 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The patient is in the back of the building, 30-year-old male, possible overdose.
1: 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We're en route.
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1: 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You show us en route.
0: 1302. Alpha 191, you have E63 coming from downtown.
2: Okay.
0: Chicken cancer. Wow. Capital County, 1302.

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1: 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A 55-year-old male having chest pain.

0: 2425 2425 Adair Street off of Thornton Woodrow, a 65-year-old female having trouble breathing. I have Bravo 326 just arrived on scene. You'll be there ALS, no medics available.
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0: 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Off of VM Slike, an unaged male down inside the plant. Clear one.
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0: 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Can you handle that vibe?
1: Cavi 195. 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
0: Do you have an update for your E11 en route?
1: Yeah, the patient's setting in the 80s. We're going to get around to the next and get her to the truck.
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0: North Saginaw and East Dodge, intersection of East Dodge and North Saginaw. There are PD on scene already. They're requesting EMS for a 60-year-old female with chest pain and lacerations.
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1: 7.
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1: 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We'll be out.
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0: Kings and Apartments off of Temple. A 70-year-old male having leg pain.
1: Copy. You're not.
0: 1340.

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1: 765, go ahead.
0: Do you have anything else?
1: You have E50. And they are 2 miles out.
0: Copy.
2: That's Rafa 724. We're at State and Lipping Cop.
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1: 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AD378337 East Lipping Cop Boulevard. A 74-year-old female, low blood pressure and chest pain. Cross of Irish.
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1: Last unit, go ahead.
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1: Copy. Cancel last ALS unit. Looks like actually Alpha 897 is already on. Is there? I don't have another ALS unit.
3: Can you hear?
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1: Negative, they can cancel. 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

0: 513-513 McKeegan Avenue off of Hempville and Ogama. A Amazon driver is in the back of his truck at the moment. He fell and hit his head.
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0: 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There's a 26-year-old male having trouble breathing.
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0: West Newell Street and DuPont, intersection of DuPont and West Newell, a black Ford Edge and a black GMC Terrain. 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
1: 166 Cavia Thorn Route. 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
0: I set off your page. I'll do it again to try and be the location. Bravo 166, did the information come through your pagers?
1: Negative, we'll figure it out after this call. Thank you.
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0: 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Your patient is a Byron male wearing a pink shirt, blue jeans, white shoes, carrying a black backpack, sitting near the intersection. You also have E63 coming from Fenton Hill.
1: Copy. What about it?

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0: Forty 4010 Fenton Road at the Walgreens, just south of Ashton. A female is slumped over the wheel in a black SUV in the drive-thru.
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0: 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There's a case manager on scene. 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

0: sent Detroit Bravo 131 since they were about a mile closer than you at this time, and then E63 is coming from downtown. Are you still en route to Wellbridge?
1: I can be, or I can cancel either way. 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

0: 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I'll drop you on the call. You're about the same distance as Bravo 131. I'll give them the option to cancel since you're at 3.8 winds. Patriot Bravo. Patriot Bravo 131.
1: 131, go ahead.
0: Alpha 312 is the distance as you for the patient now. Do you can cancel? I've got Alpha 312 in route.
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0: 4274 4274 Crest Knoll Drive off of Cook. A 68-year-old female, tier 2, in Yale stage for a PD.
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Just off of Bristol Road. 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
1: 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We'll be in route.
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0: Canterbury Lane off of Clio and Pearson. A 66-year-old male, full infection, Tier 2.
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0: intersection of DuPont Street and West Pasadena, West Pasadena and DuPont Street, just north of the intersection. Passerby reporting an individual wearing a white shirt and blue jeans laying off of DuPont between Pasadena and Stewart on the park side of the road, laying face down. They did not have to check.
1: 304 copies.
0: 1530.

0: 3375 3375 South Saginaw Street, Room 10 at Hamilton Community Health, across of Hempville. 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Patient is cooperative.
1: 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He shows up.
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0: 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Off Weber, 2-year-old female, Tier 2.
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0: 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We're on the block look, and we are doing clear UTL. Patient's not here.
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Patriot Bravo 327 for Tier 1 in Genesee Township. 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

0: Patriot Alpha 311 for Tier 2 in Genesee Township.
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0: 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A patient.
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2: 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Davis.
1: (12-476-12476) Carpenter Road, cross of Washburn, 30-year-old male with road rash, tier 2.
2: Address?

That's Alpha 721. 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Mary Dan Miller Farms. 322 is the apartment. 322 for tier 2.

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0: 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It was a keypad alarm. Resident information is showing a possible 50-year-old female that lives alone with extensive history of MS, CHS, and seizures.
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0: 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Patriot Alpha 304 for a tier 1 implant.
1: 304, Hurley.
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1: Copy that. We're out.
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0: 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She was at 68%.
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0: 1806, 1806 East Webster, lot 209 at Genesee versus Bay, across of Dort. I have a 3-year-old male. Beater. 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

0: 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You'll be with 119 from downtown. Love you guys.
1: 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Bye.

0: 210-210 Reed Road at Irene's Craft Kitchen, across the Saginaw. I have a 41-year-old male to St.
1: 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Copy, we'll be around.
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0: 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You're going to have to go to the Tier 1 with Bravo 131 at 23. Irene's Craft Kitchen for a mail adjust 41.
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0: East Maple Avenue, off of Fenton Road, 70-year-old female, trouble breathing.
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Bravo 166 for premise information. 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

0: 6300 6300 South Saginaw Road in front of the Kohl's. There is a approximately 40-year-old white female, burgundy top, beige pants, appears to be sleeping in the bushes in front of the store. She is moving, but nobody tried to make friends with her.
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0: 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She's also bleeding from a large laceration on her chest. Tier 1.
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1: 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We've been trying to get in. We've also been calling in person doorbells, but nobody's answering.
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0: 819 Remington Avenue, the cross of Fenton and 12. Fenton and 12. 40-year-old female seizures. Tier 1.
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0: 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It's across of Fenton and Cook for a 3-year-old female, chest pain, difficulty breathing. Tier 1.
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0: 4466, 4466 Crimson Court, across Maple and Elsie, Maple and Elsie. A 30-year-old man, he's handicapped and slipped and fell. He's unable to get general pain. Here.
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0: Page Alpha 195 at Tier 1 Burton. Bristol and Grand Traverse. Bristol and Grand Traverse, just east of the intersection. Officer of traffic requesting EMS for a female in a seizure.
1: Have you?
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0: Flint City, Bravo 168, responding to a Tier 2 medical. A Tier 2 medical at 2813 2813 Wilton Place, across of Western and Pearson. A 3-year-old female tripped and fell. She's got a large laceration on her forehead. Bleeding is controlled. Tier 2.
1: Copy. You control us en route.
0: 1957.

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